0: Yo, this is the Bastian Sturm, and you listen to Radio Wüstewelle with Wiedmann.
1: 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And sometimes we used to play some soul.
2: 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This is Daddy USA. This is Selector Wiedmann in Peru. 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Yeah.

0: 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Oh, yeah. Hello. Oh, thank you. Wait your turn.
1: Come on, Buzzcocks.
0: Okay, we know our time's up. One, two, three, four.

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Yes, it's fucking political. Everything's political. Yes, it's fucking satirical. Everything's satirical. Yes, it's

0: and then charity. 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A murderer kissed you whilst digging your grave. Say long live America, the fucking great. The rain of yesterday became hurricane. Don't mistake pain with advocating hate. Never undermine the pace of change. Never underestimate the fate of rage. Gaza remains.
1: How are you? You see that person? Yeah. Yeah. Yeah. Yeah. Yeah. Yeah. Yeah. Yeah. Yeah. Yeah. Yeah. Yeah. Yeah. Yeah. Yeah. Yeah. Yeah. Yeah. Yeah. Yeah. Yeah. Yeah. Yeah. Yeah. Yeah. Yeah. Yeah. Yeah. Yeah. Yeah. Yeah. Yeah. Yeah. Yeah. Yeah. Yeah. Yeah. Yeah. Yeah. Yeah. Yeah. Yeah. Yeah. Yeah. Yeah. Yeah. Yeah. Yeah. Yeah. Yeah. Yeah. Yeah. Yeah. Yeah. Yeah. Yeah. Yeah. Yeah. Yeah. Yeah. Yeah. Yeah. Yeah. Yeah. Yeah. Yeah. Yeah. Yeah. Yeah. Yeah. Yeah. Yeah. Yeah. Yeah. Yeah. Yeah. Y

The night is a thief, some poets wrote. 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It's kind of pretty if you like words. For my dog, the night's exactly true. Because there are colors of night. The burning red of passion, the angry green of jealousy, and the ugly, terrifying black of fear.

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Until I first met you, I was lonesome. And when you came inside here, my heart grew light and this old world seemed new to me. Yeah, really swell, I have to admit you. This some expression that really fit you. And so I pricked my brain, hoping to explain all the things that you do.

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1: Yeah. I'm finished.
0: Daddy, put them down.
1: Okay. You wanna go?
0: I wanna go home.
1: Wanna go home?
2: Peace, guys.

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1: Come in and stay for a while. Gazing eyes, chase the night.